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0: Now, back to the Sean Hannity Show.
2: All right, 25 now till the top of the hour, 800-941-SEAN, if you want to be a part of the program. 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
1: And more and more and more. And when you've actually gone well past your goal.
2: Okay.
1: All right. So let me give you an example of the EPA's fanaticism. This is from the Daily Signal. The Integrated Risk Information System, which the EPA created without a mandate from Congress in 1985, has reportedly exaggerated the risk of certain chemicals, leading to negative real-world consequences. Under Administrator Lee Zeldin, the agency is sunsetting the program. All right. So the Integrated Risk Information System was designed to be an analytical tool for them to deal with toxic chemicals. And we can all agree we don't want toxic chemicals in our food or in our water or anything like that, right? But what was going on was that in this Integrated Risk System, they would evaluate things, and their evaluation process would actually make it seem like these risks were much more dangerous than they actually were. This is, again, from the Center Square. Darren Basket, director for the Center of Energy and Environment at the Competitive Enterprise Institute, told the Daily Signal, too often the IRS focused only on hazard, which is a potential for harm, but not risk, which accounts for both the severity of the harm and the likelihood of exposure. All right, so hazard and risk. Something can be hazardous, but your actual risk of encountering that hazardous thing is extremely low. And so that's not something you should worry about.
2: Remember, so the odds might be more likely that an asteroid will strike Earth tonight versus whatever it is that you're trying to guard against with your environmental regulation.
1: Take quicksand. Do you remember growing up being afraid of quicksand? Like in all the TV shows.
2: In Tarzan,
1: and it was in the comics, and it was in video games, quicksand was going to be a big problem.
2: Activision had a game called Pitfall.
1: That was her favorite game, right? Okay. You had to watch out for the quicksand. But in reality, as adults, the vast majority of human beings never have come into contact with actual quicksand. So yes, if you're in quicksand, that might be a hazard. But what are the risks that you're actually going to end up there? Does that make sense?
2: Is there slow sand?
1: Yes.
2: There is slow sand.
1: It's called sand.
2: It's called the beach.
1: Okay. So that's what was going on here. And there's a real-world example of this with formaldehyde, again, from the Daily Signal. IRS's 2010 draft assessment value for formaldehyde was set lower than the amount humans naturally exhale with each breath. Despite criticism from the National Association of Scholars, the program formalized the formaldehyde value in 2024, highlighting how a myopic focus on hazards, absent any real context, would be a problem. So they were saying labs, companies couldn't have a higher concentration of formaldehyde in the air or in the environment than what you and I naturally breathe out of formaldehyde every single breath.
2: Well, you know, that reminds me that the EPA, at one point, they tried to redefine, like, for agriculture, for farms.
1: Yeah.
2: They tried to redefine, like, a puddle or runoff as waters of the United States.
1: Exactly.
2: So landowners, you know, I mean, a lot of family farms went under because of that broad overreach.
1: Because they became fanatical. They redoubled their effort well after they had accomplished their goals. Lee Zeldin is rolling this back, and this is important, and it is good for our country.
2: It's a bright spot.
1: Yeah.
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1: Have in our homes, excuse me, things we don't have in our homes anymore. Of course, you know, there are still some people, I guess, with the landline phone. I guess if my mom was still around, she'd probably have one. Well, I'm keeping that in case of emergency. Okay, whatever. There you go, Mom. I guess I blame you for that. But there's things that we have in homes. Now, our home, 1942 home, in the kitchen, and it's really cool. In our home, in the kitchen, there's this little cabinet. It's a vertical cabinet. You open the cabinet, and inside is an ironing board. And the ironing board comes down, and you know. Now, what's her name uses, I think, the big one so she can watch TV while she irons. Oh, my gosh, wait a minute. I just realized I don't have a television in the kitchen. We need to put one in there. No, but, yeah, man, all kinds of, there's things like that that are still in houses that are really, really cool. Well, country music-inspired dog names. Actually, these are very good. These are very, very, very good, Jerry. If you're wondering what to name your dog. All right, welcome to the Nanners. They're in town. You got the Clydesdales getting washed. And also, I have an argument for, really, why don't we have the cleanest cars in America? I'll explain that coming up in just a second. Just kind of a thing that hit me here a minute ago. Now, time for traffic with Pete Michaels.
2: Bill got a very bad wreck that occurred. What time is it? 6:46. Occurred about 3-4 minutes ago. It's southbound on Broadway at Colonial Circle. They've called for more equipment. They've called for heavy rescue. That is never good. And traffic is backed up almost back to Jacksboro Pike. You know, there's a southbound side of Broadway there that goes down a steep hill. And if you're not careful, you go flying down there and you get to Colonial. It gets very dangerous. That bad wreck, southbound Broadway, Colonial. I would think about crossing over on Jacksboro Pike and then come south on Jacksboro Pike and maybe come in back to Broadway and Esri Drive or maybe over toward Gibbs, but I'll let you know. Now, northbound side appears to be okay, but this very bad wreck southbound Broadway Colonial. Most other interstate main secondary still building, but okay so far. Knoxville Smokies baseball again tonight and Friday night at 7 o'clock. We got two games on Saturday at 5 o'clock and Sunday at 2 in Covenant Park, Old City, Knoxville Smokies baseball. 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
3: Well, we are looking at a nice and quiet start, but scattered showers and storms begin to work in during the afternoon and evening. In the WVLT First Alert Weather Center, I'm meteorologist Sydney Sullivan.
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5: 11 current and former Knox County Sheriff's Office employees have been indicted on theft-related charges. The indictment alleges misuse of county resources for personal projects, including home repairs and vehicle restorations, while on duty. The U.S. military says it's nearly finished investigating an airstrike which killed scores of schoolgirls and teachers in Iran. I'm Robin Joffe, News Talk 98.7 WOKI.
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1: Blooms that never fully bloom, and the ones that are blooming are only male blooms. What can I do to help? And her clematis was gorgeous, but dying now. She said, I'm throwing the water to it. Maybe, Laura Blair, you're watering too much. I don't know. Neil Denton.
2: On the squash blooms, just wait for a little warmer temperatures like we're getting now. And also, it sounds like it probably needs some fertilization. Occasionally, we'll get a squash plant that won't produce. It doesn't seem to produce any female flowers. That can happen. And if that happens, you know, if you know it's next 2 to 3 weeks, you see no female structures on the blooms. And, of course, the way you do that is look behind the bloom, and you'll see a little squash.
1: Oh, yeah.
2: Behind the bloom, a little tiny squash. So if you're not seeing those, it may be one of those oddities that's just not going to produce it. But fertilize it. Give it a soluble fertilizer. The clematis, it's very possible that it's got a fungal disease. So spray it with a fungicide, usually something like Daconil that has chlorothalonil in it. That's a common fungicide, garden fungicide. Okay. Spray it and see if it doesn't improve.
1: All right. Coming up, Terry spraying weeds. He got some in his young pepper plants. They're bowing now. They're bowed down. And other stuff, journey tickets later on. We're doing it live at Frazier's. We've got a lot of balls in the air, and I'm just trying to balance them all here now. It's Pete Michaels.
3: Okay, moving toward the 9 o'clock hour, I don't see any wrecks or any lanes blocked at all. Your headache's still coming into downtown. A few minutes, Pella City Parkway, that is looking better. Possibility some more work up and down Alcoa Highway. That can get very slow at times from the airport all the way up to John Sevier Highway. 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I'm Pete Michaels.
4: Well, we are looking at a nice and quiet start, but scattered showers and storms begin to work in during the afternoon and evening. In the WVLT First Alert Weather Center, I'm meteorologist Sydney Sullivan.
5: A Greene County man accused of killing his little brother and grandmother when he was only 16 is on trial this week. The Senate advances a resolution meant to limit President Trump's power to order more military strikes on Iran. 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
1: At expensive colleges where rich kids are, they're okay leaving that old stuff behind. Oh, don't bring that home. No, I'll just leave it. Okay. You know, and these people say they're making a pretty good living at it and even funded vacations by finding, organizing, and cleaning the trash, then reselling it. Now, you don't have to buy a lot of cleaning supplies. That's one of the bigger things that students leave behind. They just toss it from their dorms, apartments. One of the people who dumpster dives said, every day's like Christmas. It's a fun hobby. It's changed our lives. Okay.
2: That's insane.
1: Well, I mean, it's nice. But a lot of college students I knew were disgusting.
2: 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Come on, be nice.
1: Well, okay, you're one of them. What the heck? 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Let's just throw it out. 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
3: Temperatures build into the upper 80s, but a cold front brings us scattered shower chances and thunderstorms, which will cool us down heading into your Thursday. From the WVLT First Alert Weather Center, I'm meteorologist Megan Desmal.
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5: February 23rd, 1846, the people of Philadelphia gather together to celebrate the birthday of the nation's first president, George Washington. As in previous years, the president's birth was celebrated by ringing the Liberty Bell, which by most accounts was one of the bells rung on July 4th, 1776, to celebrate the signing of the Declaration of Independence. Over the years, the bell was rung to signify celebrations, protests, and revolution. These monumental moments left indelible marks on the bell, both figuratively and literally. But it was during this historic celebration that the crack deepened and the bell was silenced for good. Despite its fracture, the Liberty Bell became a symbol of American independence, proving you don't need a perfect bell to let freedom ring. I'm Bill Hemmer, Fox News.
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1: Something to share with us. 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It's official now. The we knew this for a long, long time, the past several weeks. Super Bowl 2030 coming to Nashville. What are the economic tourism folks in Nashville say about this? We'll revisit that. It's Audio Brunch, and it's up next here on Yarbrough.
2: We're watching an unsettled weather pattern develop here in East Tennessee as scattered showers pick up into the forecast. That'll continue starting this afternoon and throughout the remainder of your work week. Temperatures, though, do drop from the upper 80s and low 90s for your Wednesday down to the low 80s as the highs on your Thursday. From the WVLT First Alert Weather Center, I'm meteorologist Megan Desmal.
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8: There's something I'd like to talk to you about today, something that's been circulating on the internet that's become a real problem. Deep fake videos of me endorsing products that I've never even heard of and I have no relationship with whatsoever. Let me tell you clearly, these videos are scams. They are designed to take your money. Now, a couple things you should keep in mind. If something sounds too good to be true, it probably is. When you look at these videos, if they don't seem natural, if there's something off about them, the audio or the video, it's probably AI generated. And if you come across something that does pique your interest, see if you can find evidence of it from other sources. I promise you this, if I discover something incredible that you need to know about, I'm going to talk about it somewhere that you can easily find, not on some shady social media site.

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1: Sad. It's so completely sad. So a message here. He says, today in Cuba, only those close to the elite get any of the benefits. But President Trump is offering this new deal. So a lot of movement today in this pressure campaign on the Cuban government to make a deal. I'm telling you right now, you know this. You can see this in Iran right now. President Trump's not interested in having to do raids. He doesn't want to kill anybody. He's not interested in arms. He just wants good deals for good people. That's it. The leadership as it exists in Cuba right now, it's got a choice to make, and it better make it quickly. We could see, are we going to see a raid on Raul Castro? Are we going to see a Venezuelan-style grab? You know, we just saw it happen. We just saw it happen. We just grabbed Maduro. Will there be a raid to grab a 96-year-old? It could happen. Did I say 96 or is he 94? However old. He's a non-degenarian. He's more ahead on the Vince Show.
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15: A better life with Dr. Sanjay Gupta.
16: So-called superagers, they are an enviable segment of the population. People who are older than 80, whose brains function like someone a fraction of their age. It's true, a lot of these people have genetics on their side, but more and more research is bearing out the idea that people who practice good brain health also slow their cognitive decline. Dr. Richard Isaacson, a pioneer in the Alzheimer's space, told us that, quote, his studies have found lifestyle changes including diet, exercise, reducing stress, and optimizing sleep, along with managing vascular risk factors with certain medications, can actually help grow brain areas and also reduce telltale signs of Alzheimer's, such as tau tangles and amyloid plaques. What else helps? Staying social, surrounding yourself with family and friends, and maybe even volunteering for a real sense of purpose. I'm Dr. Sanjay Gupta, helping you live a better life.
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17: You and I have never met, but I'm willing to bet that there is something you would like to do, but you feel like you can't, that it's too hard, that you don't deserve it. A colleague of mine recently told me about this new book called Brave Shift, 30 Mindset Changes to Transform Your Life. It's written by a woman named Michelle Carrer. Carrer says the one thing most people forget when they set a goal is to attach a reason to it. Having that reason is big, because when you don't want to do something that's necessary to reach your goal, you can go back to your reason to find the motivation you need. Try to frame your goal as something you want to achieve, as opposed to being a bad part of yourself that you want to change. That will make you more likely to succeed, as will asking for help. All of us need it, and it makes people feel good to help you achieve your goals. I'm Dr. Sanjay Gupta, helping you live a better life.
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1: And he's in Congress, so he can make $175,000 a year, because I don't care about the morality of it, because most of those people aren't moral people to start with. Let's just state the truth. And the ones that are hiding behind their scaredy cats to speak out, because they want to keep that tenure as long as they can get it, Halloran, so they get those health benefits as well as others. Thomas Massey is saying, hey, there comes a time in life you have to draw the line and speak from your heart because you're a genuine person, okay? There is absolutely nothing wrong with that. And so did Marjorie Taylor Greene. Now, you know, she kept saying, talking about the good old boys, et cetera, the good old boy network. That's why nothing gets done up there in Washington. And she's right about a lot of that. And you can't fault these people for being genuine. And may I say that Mike, who's the head of the Congress there, that supposedly he's a great Christian
2: Mike Johnson.
1: Guy.
2: Mike Johnson.
1: Yes. Okay, Halloran. I heard it yesterday on a podcast. It's pathetic. And it was Alex Jones, might have been Tucker Carlson. Mike Johnson, you may have heard it yourself, but he came across and said, we have to forgive our Congress people. Forgive them for buying stocks.
2: Yeah, he said they haven't had a pay raise.
1: 2018. Exactly. Yeah. And he said they only make $174,500. I'm like, what? And he said, so forgive them, because basically he's saying, they leave a meeting and they go call the stock market and find out the inside trading and how they can make money. And he asked the public to forgive them for something that they know is not right, and that they want the public to forgive them for that? No, that's not how it works in the real world. In the real world, yeah. You stand up for that crap. And I don't care. Mike Johnson, if he said he claims to be a Christian, Mike Johnson, that is not a Christian attitude. When you know somebody like that is taking advantage of the American people, and they can't even pay their own taxes, their bills, etc., but you've got these Congress people who are basically in there for selfish reasons.
2: They're struggling.
1: And they're going along to get along. Right, Halloran, they're there for selfish reasons. They're not there to represent their states. Many of them are not. And Thomas Massey is one of the few that he is standing up, as well as Marjorie Taylor Greene in the past. I have absolutely no qualms with people like that. As a matter of fact, I have great respect for them. And I don't care who does or doesn't, because they speak for most of the American people who, you know, on this Epstein stuff. All the American people are standing behind Thomas Massey and Marjorie Taylor Greene. Nobody agrees with that crap. That's against children. You're just sick. I don't care what other people say. You have to kind of, in this life, you're going to be judged in the next, Halloran, as you well know, your dad was a minister. You're going to get in those pearly gates one time. One day, Jesus is going to say, what happened to your Christianity? You're supposed to be speaking out against things that are wrong in this world.
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7: Looks like they're getting this wreck cleared out of your way. Pellissippi southbound, I-140 eastbound at Westland Drive. But you do still have some backup back behind that wreck scene. Still lining up, 40 westbound out of town, 40 eastbound past Cedar Bluff, westbound past Pellissippi and Level Road, and a possible fender bender now, Chapman Highway, southbound at Simpson Road.
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7: Sherry Bigler, Pete Michaels, traffic.
9: Here's your first alert to isolated storms this evening, then a few showers overnight, lows in the mid-60s. From the WVLT First Alert Weather Center, I'm Chief Meteorologist Spencer Denton.
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1: A better life with Dr. Sanjay Gupta.
2: In recent years, scientists have really dialed up the urgency to understand PFAS, sometimes referred to as forever chemicals because of how long they take to break down. The latest study found these chemicals may be aging men in their 50s and 60s a bit faster than men who are younger or older or women of any age. Experts we talked to said the accumulation of PFAS may lower testosterone levels in men, impair sperm quality, and increase risks of testicular and kidney cancer. Women, it seems, just seem to be able to clear PFAS faster. Now, whether you're a man or a woman, trying to limit your exposure is a great idea. Three ways to do that. Filter your drinking water. Don't use non-stick cookware like Teflon, and avoid fast food packaging, which are sometimes coated with these chemicals. I'm Dr. Sanjay Gupta, helping you live a better life.
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4: The National Weather Service in Morristown has issued a severe thunderstorm warning for Knox County in East Tennessee, East Central Anderson County in East Tennessee at 6:39. A severe thunderstorm was located over Knoxville, moving at 15 miles per hour. Wind gust up to 60 miles per hour could occur. It's radar indicated. Locations impacted: Knoxville, Clinton, Alcoa Halls, Maloneyville, Lake Forest, Mascot, Bearden, Powell, and House Mountain State Park. So please make a note of that and govern yourselves accordingly. Let me get some of these text messages. As Keela said, maybe the Amish had it correct all along. However, my faith, fear no technology or human. Every human since the beginning of computers knew the information you are restating, whether or not they want to admit it. AI does have fast capabilities, but unfortunately has no human feelings. Let me see what Chuck has. That's an old one. Chuck says, I used to look forward to listening to you guys' show each evening after this gravel man crap. Chris quit taking his call. I'm out of here. It's gone to crap. Okay. Let me see. Ronald. If government officials were more concerned about people instead of special interest and the ridiculous things, and concentrate on why they're what they're really there to do, probably it will work out. All right. Let me see, Michael. I hear that Massey and Marjorie Taylor Greene are the favorites for next season's Dancing with the Stars. On the left, it's hurtful name-calling. On the rights, it's we could do better. Look, I think everybody's calling names at this point. Let me make sure did I not scroll down far enough? Okay. All right. I think we got time for one final phone call. Skipper, welcome to the broadcast.
5: Hello, young man.
4: Hello, Skipper.
5: I'm going to give you a piece of advice,
4: all right,
5: and it's free.
4: Help me out.
5: Yesterday's gone. There's no getting it back.
4: Mm-hmm.
5: You couldn't if you tried.
4: Can't do it.
5: Everyone has an opinion on how they feel.
4: Mm-hmm.
5: But I'm going to tell you this, young man. He that lives within you is greater than he that lives within the world.
4: Oh,
5: the world will try to corrupt you.
4: Yes.
5: The world's going to try to change your opinion, change your mind. But he that lives within your heart, the Holy Spirit, the Lord Jesus, that's what you go by.
4: Yeah, I'm good with that.
5: Forget all that nonsense and forget about the politics. Just get that out of your whole program. It gets you more callers, I guess, but.
4: All right, Skipper, thanks for the call. Chris, what time is this rain supposed to roll through here?
6: It's pouring down here at the studio.
4: Really?
6: Oh man, it's like somebody got like buckets of water pouring it all over the place.
4: Man, I got stuff to do.
6: It's not happening at your studio?
4: No.
6: It's like we got a little lightning with it and everything. It's strong right here.
4: Oh no.
6: In Midtown. You can't hear that?
4: I hear it now. Mm-hmm. Welp.
6: Good gracious.
4: Wow. I gotta get out in all of this, huh?
6: But I'm gonna get home. They talking about that report that you read, said something like 60-mile-an-hour winds at times.
4: Mm-hmm.
6: I was looking at the trees outside of the studio here. It looked like every bit of it.
4: Mm-hmm.
6: I was like, okay, let it calm down. Just give me about 25 minutes of nice and calm. Let me get on to the house.
4: You going to let it calm before you get out in it?
6: Oh, no. No, I'm going home.
4: Oh, okay.
6: I'm going home, bro. Yes, sir.
4: You ain't got to go home.
6: But you got to get all the way up out of here.
4: Were you surprised by the Knicks last night?
6: I was mad about it.
4: Mm-hmm.
6: Was I surprised? No.
4: Mm-hmm.
6: Well, mad is not the right word. I was disappointed because I don't like the Knicks.
4: Gotcha.
6: And I want Donovan in Cleveland to win.
4: Amen.
6: But I think it's going to be the Knicks and the Spurs. And then Wimby just takes it on to the house.
4: He does. I slept on him. Because I was not impressed with Wimby at all. Not even a little bit. But. Well, all right. Have a great evening, folks. I know you've got dreams. My question is, what are you going to do about them? We'll see you on the radio. Bye-bye.
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0: Fox News, I'm Tom Rigotti. Traffic is still stalled in the Strait of Hormuz as both the U.S. and Iran continue to halt activity for now. Fox Business Network's Ashley Webster is in Tel Aviv.
1: Analysts say that Tehran is allowing vessels from favored nations to pass through. The U.S. naval blockade also continues to prevent any ships from entering or leaving Iranian ports.
0: Oil prices have spiked since the start of the U.S. strikes on Iran, though they fell a bit today after...

0: Here's your first alert to isolated storms this evening, then a few showers overnight, lows in the mid-60s. From the WVLT First Alert Weather Center, I'm Chief Meteorologist Spencer Denton.
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13: A better life with Dr. Sanjay Gupta.
14: We are finally starting to learn more things we can do to keep our brains sharp as we age. A lot of people think crossword puzzles or Sudoku might do the trick, but the science doesn't really bear that out. What one recent study found, though, was that a certain type of brain training seems to have a significant impact on cognition as we get older. It wasn't memory or even problem-solving tasks that moved the needle. It was an interactive computerized game that tested the ability to recognize two separate images in faster and faster sequences. It's what we call a task of divided attention, in which you don't have a conscious strategy on how to improve. That's according to the study's lead author. You're just trying to do the best you can to figure out how to divide your attention. Now, the game in this study was called Double Decision. If you want to find it and try it out yourself. I'm Dr. Sanjay Gupta, helping you live a better life.
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